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1: Hard. Yeah, right, picture that with a Kodak. Or better yet, go to Times Square, take a picture of me with a Kodak. 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

0: K94.5, today's best music. There's Ray and Where Is My Husband at 610 here on the K-Rise with Josh. You know, the elderly lady in that song that says, your husband is coming. That's actually Ray's grandmother, fun fact. Up to 10 millimeters of showers expected today and a high of 12. Right now, we're sitting at 8. I've got details on Dragon Boat Fest. It kicks off tomorrow. Coming up in about 10 minutes' time, we'll be touching base on that. 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Today's question, should the federal voting age be adjusted to 16 years old? Yes or no? Go vote. Today's hamburger day as well, and I got to try a tasty hamburger right in our own backyard. After 7 o'clock, we'll be diving in. And speaking of hamburgers and barbecues, Riverview Fire and Rescue have something planned this weekend for you. We're going to be talking about that barbecue coming up. And the circus coming to town to the Coliseum this weekend. It's all on the way on the K-Rise.
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0: K94.5, today's best music. Josh on your K-Rise. Happy Thursday morning to you. It is 6:20. Kind of a wet one today. Expect rain in the forecast. A high of 12. Right now, we're sitting at 8. 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The 2026 Fest coming up here this weekend. We've got the High School Challenge happening on Friday and into Saturday, the community and corporate teams as well. 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
1: K94.5, today's best music. That song I've had stuck in my head literally all week. BTS and Swim. I can't help but think of Finding Nemo. We just gotta keep swimming, right? It is 6:40 here with Josh and your K-Rise. Around 10 millimeters of showers expected today and a high of 12. Right now, we're sitting at 8. And the dad joke off the dad joke calendar for Thursday, May 28th. How is a hippo similar to a Zippo? One is very heavy, and the other's only a little lighter. All right. Your K-Dish next.
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1: 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Don't ignore the red flags that someone's waving in front of your face. 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
6: Their behavior is telling you the truth. Their behavior is telling you what they care about and what their priorities are. And if their behavior is telling you that your needs are not a priority, you have to let them reveal that. Is this kind of behavior from somebody what I deserve? Is this what I'm willing to accept in somebody? Because again, what do we also know? People only change when they want to or they can. And you might be in a situation where somebody would really love to change, but they can't because they're dealing with some challenge right now, or they don't have the skill yet. And you may decide, if that's the case, to still love and accept the person.
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0: K94.5, today's best music, 650 on your Thursday K-Rise. Josh hanging out with you. Around 10 millimeters of showers expected today and a high of 12. Right now, we're sitting at 8. 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Today's question, should the federal voting age be adjusted to 16? Yes or no? Currently, in a federal election, to vote, you must be a Canadian citizen and be at least 18 years of age on election day and prove your identity and address. Also, countries like Austria and Scotland already allow 16-year-olds to vote.
1: What?
0: You know, the age of people just learning to drive a car. You know, the ones that do Tide Pod challenges.
1: Yeah. It's true.
0: You know. At 16, when your prefrontal cortex isn't fully developed until like 9 years later? Yeah, like that.
1: That's right, you know.
0: So do you think that we should adjust the voting age to 16? You remember being 16, right? Remember how responsible you were with decision making?
2: You sure about that?
0: Go vote. 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
1: Good morning. The Holt government has agreed to a public inquiry into systemic racism in the justice system led by First Nations. This comes after Premier Holt and Indigenous Affairs Minister Keith Chiasson met with several chiefs last week. Chief Alan Polchies told reporters at the legislature yesterday the inquiry will be led by Indigenous folks and should be able to get all the answers that are needed for this important topic. He said systemic racism is an issue in this province and this is a major start. In June 2020, Chantal Moore, an Indigenous woman from British Columbia, was shot and killed by an Edmonton police officer during a wellness check. 8 days after that, an RCMP officer shot and killed Rodney Levi, a Mi'kmaq man in Sunny Corner near Miramichi, as he was brandishing a knife at a private residence. Both officers were exonerated with no charges laid, and since then, two more Indigenous people have been killed by police, Stephen Dedam in 2024 and Bronson Paul in January of this year. The Holt government has also introduced new legislation aimed at strengthening enforcement of First Nations bylaws. The changes would allow the Provincial Offences Procedure Act to be used in provincial courts to enforce First Nations laws if those communities so choose. Police and designated First Nations officers could issue tickets or appearance notices for bylaw violations, with the fines going back to the communities. Officials say the goal is to improve enforcement while respecting Indigenous self-governance. Prime Minister Mark Carney has announced a major new defense partnership with Swedish company Saab. Carney says the federal government is in negotiations to buy Saab's Globalized Surveillance Aircraft System.
2: The globalized airborne surveillance capability can track objects and signals up to 650 kilometers away. And they'll share in real time that information with the Canadian forces and our allies. At the heart of the globalized system is the Canadian-made Bombardier Global 6500.
1: Ottawa says the deal could support about 3,000 jobs in Canada, with at least 40 of the aircraft built here over the next 15 years. This new partnership with Saab on surveillance aircraft comes as Ottawa is still deciding whether to procure the additional American-built F-35 fighters or Saab's Griffin fighter. In sports, the Canadians are facing elimination now after a 4-0 shutout by the Hurricanes in Game 4 of the Eastern Final. Canada plays the U.S. later this morning in a quarterfinal at the World Hockey Championship. On the diamonds, Blue Jays clipped the Marlins 2-1. The Red Sox blanked the Braves 8-0. The Yankees shut down Kansas City 7-0. Now you're up to date. I'm Daryl Good.
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8: Up to 10 millimeters of showers expected today and a high of 12. Tonight, clouds, some more rain and down to 5. And tomorrow for Friday, light showers and a high of 11. At 7:03 at the top of St. George, light traffic sitting at 8 degrees. Your late school bus is brought to you by Once Upon a Child Moncton. In the Francophone South School District this morning, bus number 596 is running a half hour late. Bus number 201 is running 45 minutes late. Bus number 33 is running 60 minutes late. Bus number 224 is running 90 minutes late.
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0: K94.5 playing today's best music. It's Josh and your Thursday morning K-Rise. Big stretches, get the sleep out of your eyes, splash a little cold water on your face. Come on, get up. It's 7:10. Up to 10 millimeters of showers expected today and a high of 12. Right now, we're sitting at 8. Now, coming up here on Saturday, that's May 30th, there's going to be a barbecue with Riverview Fire and Rescue, all in support of Wildfire Awareness Day. Did you know that embers can travel several kilometers ahead of a wildfire? Could even ignite your home before you even see a flame. Well, Riverview Fire and Rescue wants to help the community get ready before wildfire season peaks, right? Now, what better way than a free barbecue? Now, that is coming up on Saturday, May 30th at the Riverview Fire Station, 560 Pinewood Road from 11 until 1:30 in the afternoon. Come enjoy a family barbecue, explore the fire equipment, and learn how to protect your home from wildfire risk. 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K945.ca for the details. Mark the calendar for Saturday at 11 o'clock at Riverview Fire Station for the barbecue and the celebration of Wildfire Awareness Day.
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0: K94.5, today's best music. There's Taylor Swift and Opalite. Fun fact, that's Travis Kelce's birthstone.
1: Who cares?
0: Right? It's 720 with Josh. Out of a wet one today, expect rain in the forecast. A high of 12. Right now, we're sitting at 8. If you go to K94.5 on our Facebook page, you'll see a video of me eating a burger for breakfast. Yeah, for sure. Because today is Burger Day. Did you know? Now, whether it's a brioche bun, a pretzel bun, or, man, maybe it's no bun. You just eat with your hands like a caveman. Just the meat, grease all over your fingers. Today's the day to celebrate burger. Maybe it's a vegan burger. It doesn't matter, guys. Whatever kind of burger you want, today's the day for you. And we're asking, hey, what are your go-to toppings when it comes to a burger? You go check out the video. You'll see the burger that I got to smash into myself. Charboiled. Or not charboiled, but charbroiled. Charbroiled, you imagine? The burger sauce was just to die for, guys. Amazing. Red onions, lettuce, tomato. Fully loaded on there. I got a bite into the classic burger from our friends at Five Bridges in Riverview. I loved all the toppings on it. It's made me feel like those are the toppings that I need to put on my burgers moving forward, you know? So we threw it out there. 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
3: Good morning. Gas prices are down this morning, one day before the usual Friday price adjustment by the Energy and Utilities Board. That's because of big drops in world prices in recent days. Regular self-serve is down just over 9 cents this morning, sitting at $1.86 a liter. Diesel dropped 7.3 cents overnight to 226.1, and furnace oil falling just over 7 cents with a new top price of 219.2 a liter. Social Development Minister Cindy Miles is apologizing after a report by child and youth advocate Kelly Lamrock found serious gaps in support for vulnerable youth. Miles admitted the system must do better, according to CBC, but she stopped short of promising to implement the three recommendations put forward by Lamrock. His report found some homeless and at-risk youth were denied help or left waiting months for support, including one teen who died of an overdose after being denied help. Critics, including youth advocates and opposition MLAs, are calling the findings heartbreaking and alarming. They've called for an all-party review of the system. A trial date has now been set for a 75-year-old Dieppe man on child porn charges. Roger Offrey was in court this week and pleaded not guilty to charges of possessing child sexual abuse images and making those images available. The court set his trial for February 15th, according to the Times and Transcript. The Nebraska Internet Child Exploitation Unit began investigating in October of 2024. They searched a residence on Bahama Street last December, seizing several electronic devices. Respiratory season is winding down. No COVID, flu, or RSV deaths in New Brunswick in the latest respiratory watch covering the week from May 10th to 16th. Just four confirmed COVID cases, two people in hospitals, activity which the government terms low and stable. There are 61 cases of influenza confirmed, just one person serious enough to be in hospital, though, an activity called moderate and decreasing. In sports, the Canadiens were shut down 4-0 by Carolina last night, now trail the Eastern Final 3-1. In baseball, Blue Jays beat Miami 2-1, Red Sox downed Atlanta 8-0, Yankees blanked the Royals 7-0. Now you're up to date. I'm Daryl Good.
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6: Up to 10 millimeters of showers expected today and a high of 12. Tonight, clouds, some more rain and down to 5. And tomorrow for Friday, light showers and a high of 11. At 7:33, we're sitting at 8.
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6: Your late school bus is brought to you by Once Upon a Child Moncton in the Francophone South School District this morning. Bus number 596 is running a half hour late. Bus number 201 is running 45 minutes late. Bus number 33 is running 60 minutes late. Bus number 224 is running 90 minutes late.

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1: 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A little homesick from Jamie Fine. Around 10 millimeters of showers expected today and a high of 12. 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Today's question, should the federal voting age be adjusted to 16? Yes or no? Currently, in a federal election, to vote, you must be a Canadian citizen and be at least 18 years of age on election day and prove your identity and address. Also, countries like Austria and Scotland already allow 16-year-olds to vote.
2: What?
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1: 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At 16, when your prefrontal cortex isn't fully developed until like 9 years later? 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
1: 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You remember being 16, right? Remember how responsible you were with decision-making?
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1: Your late school bus is brought to you by Once Upon a Child Moncton. In the Francophone South School District this morning, bus number 596 is running a half hour late. Bus number 201 is running 45 minutes late. Bus number 33 is running 60 minutes late. And bus number 224 is running 90 minutes late.
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0: K94.5, today's best music. That's the new one from Martin Garrix, and Repeat It, and I will. That's the new one from Martin Garrix, and it's called Repeat It. It's 7:50 here on the K-Rise with Josh. Up to 10 millimeters of showers expected today, and a high of 12. Right now, we're sitting at 8. And the dad joke off the dad joke calendar for Thursday, May 28th. How is a hippo similar to a Zippo? One is very heavy, and the other's only a little lighter. All right. Your birthday club next, thanks to our friends at St. Hubert.
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0: 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We want to say a big happy anniversary to Feliz and Frank Casey. They're celebrating 55 years together, man. Congratulations. That's from Ray and Diane. Also, a big happy birthday to Larissa Gordon, who turns 42 today. That's from your husband and the 3 kids. You're bringing in with some celebrities. Kylie Minogue, Can't Get You Out of My Head. She is 58 today. And Colby Kaye, might know her from Bubbly. Great song. She's 41. Coming up after 8 o'clock, jumping into the time machine with Today in History. And I've got details on the Canada Circus Spectacular coming to town this weekend. Hold on.
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0: K94.5, today's best music. So easy to fall in love, isn't it? Well, I mean, until you've been burned by a narcissist, then it's a little difficult, isn't it? It is 8:10 with Josh coming up. Bruno Mars and Rose with APT. We're jumping in the time machine right now with Today in History. On this day in 2004, a movie was released at, it was bumping. A man sues an airline after a horrible experience and receives huge compensation. He uses the payout to create his own full-service airline.
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0: Starring Snoop Dogg and D.L. Hughley, Kevin Hart, and Monique. Soul Plane, released on this day in 04.
1: From the time you arrive at the gate.
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0: Fun fact, in 2014, the film appeared in Empire Magazine's list of 50 worst movies ever. On this day in 1993, an absolute classic film was released. A mountain climber named Gabe is embroiled in a failed heist of a U.S. Treasury plane flying over the Rocky Mountains.
8: Matheson has been transferred from the Denver office to Frisco, and as a professional courtesy between offices, I was asked if he could hitch a ride.
9: Got plenty of room. Be glad to accommodate you.
0: Starring Sylvester Stallone and John Lithgow as an amazing villain, Cliffhanger debuted on this day in 93.
10: We just got an emergency call. Five climbers are stranded off Combe Bluff.
11: I haven't climbed in months. You just lose the feel.
12: Maybe you mean the nerve.
0: Fun fact, not only did Sylvester Stallone star in the movie, he also co-wrote the film. The film had to be edited and cut to get that rating down from an NC-17 to a rated R. Oh, baby. We're back in present day, and hey, guess what's coming up this weekend? The Circus Spectacular, and it's going to rock. We've got details at 8:20.
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0: K94.5, today's best music. It's 8:20 here on the K-Rise with Josh. Kind of a wet one today. Expect rain in the forecast. A high of 12. Right now, we're sitting at 8. Now, coming up here on Sunday, Canada Circus Spectacular rocks the Coliseum. 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
3: Good morning. Gas prices are down this morning, one day before the usual Friday price adjustment by the Energy and Utilities Board. That's because of big drops in world prices in recent days. Regular self-serve is down just over 9 cents this morning, sitting at $1.86 a liter. Diesel dropped 7.3 cents overnight to 226.1, and furnace oil falling just over 7 cents with a new top price of 219.2 a liter. Social Development Minister Cindy Miles is apologizing after a report by Child and Youth Advocate Kelly Lamrock found serious gaps in support for vulnerable youth. Miles admitted the system must do better, according to CBC, but she stopped short of promising to implement the three recommendations put forward by Lamrock. His report found some homeless and at-risk youth were denied help or left waiting months for support, including one teen who died of an overdose after being denied help. Critics, including youth advocates and opposition MLAs, are calling the findings heartbreaking and alarming. They've called for an all-party review of the system. A trial date has now been set for a 75-year-old Dieppe man on child porn charges. Roger Offrey was in court this week and pleaded not guilty to charges of possessing child sexual abuse images and making those images available. The court set his trial for February 15th, according to the Times and Transcript. The Nebraska Internet Child Exploitation Unit began investigating in October of 2024. They searched a residence on Bahama Street last December, seizing several electronic devices. Respiratory season is winding down. No COVID, flu, or RSV deaths in New Brunswick in the latest respiratory watch covering the week from May 10th to 16th. Just 4 confirmed COVID cases, 2 people in hospitals, activity which the government terms low and stable. There are 61 cases of influenza confirmed, just 1 person serious enough to be in hospital, though, an activity called moderate and decreasing. In sports, the Canadiens were shut down 4-0 by Carolina last night, now trail the Eastern Final 3-1. In baseball, Blue Jays beat Miami 2-1, Red Sox downed Atlanta 8-0, Yankees blanked the Royals 7-0. Now you're up to date. I'm Daryl Good.
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4: Up to 10 millimeters of showers expected today and a high of 12. Tonight, clouds, some more rain and down to 5. And tomorrow for Friday, light showers and a high of 11. At 8:33, we're sitting at 8.
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0: K94.5, today's best music, big stretches on a Thursday morning. It's 8:40 here on the K-Rise with Josh. Kind of a wet one today. Expect rain in the forecast. A high of 12. Right now, we're sitting at 8. And the dad joke off the dad joke calendar for Thursday, May 28th. How is a hippo similar to a Zippo? One is very heavy, and the other's only a little lighter. All right. Your K-Dish next.
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0: Your Thursday K-Dish, Mel Robbins, says you got to believe what people show you. Don't ignore the red flags that someone's waving in front of your face. Have a listen.
2: Their behavior is telling you the truth. Their behavior is telling you what they care about and what their priorities are. And if their behavior is telling you that your needs are not a priority, you have to let them reveal that. Is this kind of behavior from somebody what I deserve? Is this what I'm willing to accept in somebody? Because again, what do we also know? People only change when they want to or they can. And you might be in a situation where somebody would really love to change, but they can't because they're dealing with some challenge right now, or they don't have the skill yet. And you may decide, if that's the case, to still love and accept the person.
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2: Right?
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0: 8:50. Thanks for spending your morning. Listen to the K-Rise. It's Josh hanging out with you on K94.5. Around 10 millimeters of showers expected today and a high of 12. Right now, we're sitting at 8. 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Today's question, should the federal voting age be adjusted to 16? Yes or no? Currently, in a federal election, to vote, you must be a Canadian citizen and be at least 18 years of age on election day and prove your identity and address. Also, countries like Austria and Scotland already allow 16-year-olds to vote.
1: What?
0: You know, the age of people just learning to drive a car. You know, the ones that do Tide Pod challenges. Yeah.
1: It's true.
0: You know. At 16, when your prefrontal cortex isn't fully developed until like 9 years later? Yeah, like that.
1: He's right, you know.
0: So do you think that we should adjust the voting age to 16? You remember being 16, right? Remember how responsible you were with decision making?
2: You sure about that?
0: Go vote. 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

0: 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Happy Thursday. Kind of a wet one today. 5 to 10 millimeters expected and steady around 8 degrees.
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7: Up to 10 millimeters of showers expected today and a high of 12. Tonight, clouds, some more rain and down to 5. And tomorrow for Friday, light showers and a high of 11.
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4: Up to 10 millimeters of showers expected today and a high of 12. Tonight, clouds, some more rain and down to 5. And tomorrow for Friday, light showers and a high of 11.

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6: Up to 10 millimeters of showers expected today and a high of 12. Tonight, clouds, some more rain and down to 5. And tomorrow for Friday, light showers and a high of 11.
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Hey, happy Thursday. There's Give It To You, Jordan Knight. It's Josh hanging out with you on your Back in the Day replay. It's not complicated, guys. Well, I mean, this song is. It's Avril Lavigne, part of your Back in the Day replay.

0: Hey, it's Josh with your Back in the Day replay. On this day in 1993, an absolute classic film was released. A mountain climber named Gabe is embroiled in a failed heist of a U.S. Treasury plane flying over the Rocky Mountains.
1: Matheson has been transferred from the Denver office to Frisco, and as a professional courtesy between offices, I was asked if he could hitch a ride.
2: Got plenty of room. Be glad to accommodate you.
0: Starring Sylvester Stallone and John Lithgow as an amazing villain, Cliffhanger debuted on this day in 93.
3: We just got an emergency call. Five climbers just ran off Calm Bluff.
4: 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You just lose the feel.
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0: Fun fact, not only did Sylvester Stallone star in the movie, he also co-wrote the film. The film had to be edited and cut to get that rating down from an NC-17 to a rated R. More with your Back in the Day replay coming up.
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0: Up to 10 millimeters of showers expected today and a high of 12. Tonight, clouds, some more rain and down to 5. And tomorrow for Friday, light showers and a high of 11.
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0: Mandy Moore and Candy, part of your Back in the Day replay for your Thursday. Josh, chilling with ya. Coming up, a little Rihanna. Actually, Rihanna Bonda replay is just around the corner. You won't want to miss that. And Shaggy, It Wasn't Me, coming up before 1 o'clock.
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0: 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And you threw it in a drawer, but now you're like, oh my God!
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11: Up to 10 millimeters of showers expected today and a high of 12. Tonight, clouds, some more rain and down to 5. And tomorrow for Friday, light showers and a high of 11.
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7: Up to 10 millimeters of showers expected today and a high of 12. Tonight, clouds, some more rain and down to 5. And tomorrow for Friday, light showers and a high of 11.
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1: Yeah, y'all know what it is. Katy Perry, Juicy J.

Forever. Today's Best Music K, 94.5 Down with Webster, your man. I'm Frankie Hollywood. Preston Pablo coming up pink is next. Straight now, it's Taylor Swift and Elizabeth Taylor from today's Best Music K, 94.5.

Today's Best Music K, 94.5 Press and Pablo, because I do, I'm Frankie Hollywood. So what has been voted the most attractive hobby a man can have? I'm going to share that with you after Ed Sheeran next. Right now, Loud Luxury and Natalie Lane, from today's Best Music K, 94.5.

0: Today's Best Music K94.5. It's Ed Sheeran and Camera. I'm Frankie Hollywood. So it has been revealed that reading is considered the most attractive hobby a man can have, with 98.2% of women rating it positively. Other high-rated hobbies include painting and writing, gardening, photography, astronomy, hiking, even blacksmithing is in there as well. Now, the less attractive hobbies include gambling and collecting Funko Pops. You don't want to be... want to be doing those at all. Bruno Mars, I Just Might, next.
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0: Today's Best Music K, 94.5 Justin Bieber and Quavo. That's Intentions. I'm Frankie Hollywood. So Ferrari just unveiled their first ever fully electric car. It's called the Ferrari Luce, and it's valued at $884,000 Canadian. Not a lot of positive response about this. In fact, some people are saying Ferrari actually failed building this because it's not really that pretty of a car. It doesn't really look like a Ferrari. It looks like a cartoon Ferrari. That's the only way I can describe it. Enrique Iglesias, I like it. Next.
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5: Up to 10 millimeters of showers expected today and a high of 12. Tonight, clouds, some more rain and down to 5. And tomorrow for Friday, light showers and a high of 11.

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It's Kaiza and Hideaway. I'm Frankie Hollywood. The Weeknd and Daft Punk coming up. Max McKnown is next. 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

Today's Best Music, K94.5, The Weeknd and Daft Punk, Starboy. I'm Frankie Hollywood. I'm going to keep it going to keep you going. Nikki Orr and Daisy coming up. Olivia Rodrigo is next. Right now, Virginia DeVegas and Just Friends from Today's Best Music, K94.5.

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I'm Frankie Hollywood. One Direction coming up. Luke Halla is next. Right now it's Chapel Roan and Pink Pony Club from today's best music, K94.5.

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I'm Frankie Hollywood. 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That after Harry Styles next. Right now, One Direction, what makes you beautiful? 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

0: today's Best Music, K94.5. Cameron Whitcomb, you and me. I'm Frankie Hollywood. It's you and me, and we are doing the Brain Buster, powered by Artisan Roofing, delivering the quality of excellence one home at a time. No takers for the bragging rights yet. Nobody got the correct answer to my Brain Buster question, which is, one in five people find this sound annoying, while the others find it soothing. What do you think it is?
1: Is it children playing?
0: No, it's not children playing. And you're not even close, actually.
1: Well, at least I'm consistent.
0: Thank you.
1: Thank you.
0: Right on. One in five people find this sound annoying while others find it soothing. What do you think it is? I'm going to share that answer with you coming up after Ray and Where's My Husband. Sean Desmond next. Right now, Sabrina Carpenter, Taste from today's Best Music, K94.5. Oh.

0: Today's Best Music K, 94.5, Sean Desmond, Electric. I'm Frankie Hollywood, still doing the Brain Buster, still no takers for the bragging rights. Nobody got the correct answer to my Brain Buster question. The Brain Buster is powered by Artisan Roofing, delivering the quality of excellence one home at a time. The Brain Buster question is, one in five people find this sound annoying, while others find it soothing. What do you think it is?
1: Is the answer humming?
0: No, it's not humming.
1: Thank you.
0: One in five people find this sound annoying while others find it soothing. What do you think it is? I'm going to share that answer with you after Ray and Where's My Husband next. Right out of the Chainsmokers, something just like this from today's Best Music, K94.5.

0: Today's Best Music K 94.5. It's Ray. Where's my husband? I'm Frankie Hollywood. We're doing the Brain Buster. No takers for the brag rights yet. Nobody got the correct answer to my Brain Buster question. The Brain Buster is powered by Artisan Roofing, delivering the quality of excellence one home at a time. My Brain Buster question is, one in five people find this sound annoying while others find it soothing. What do you think it is?
1: Is it wind chimes?
0: Hey! There it is! Yes! Wind chimes! That is correct. How did you get that answer?
1: I hear them out here in my backyard, and they're very soothing. Mm-hmm. My husband finds them annoying.
0: So now, are they yours in your backyard?
1: They're next door neighbors, and the wind blows, and I just sit and I listen to them. I find it very soothing.
0: You know, it's fine if they're all in sync and all in the same key, but when they're all different sounds, it gets weird.
1: Yeah.
0: What is your name?
1: My name is Jody.
0: Jody, you're going to get the brag rights today because you got the correct answer to my Brain Buster question, girl.
1: Thank you, guys. Have a great day.
0: Martin Garrix, repeat it next.
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10: Up to 10 millimeters of showers expected today and a high of 12. Tonight, clouds, some more rain and down to 5. And tomorrow for Friday, light showers and a high of 11.

Today's Best Music K, 94.5 Bruno Mars, Locked Out of Heaven. I'm Frankie Hollywood, and we are going to count them down. The hottest five songs in the city as voted by you. It's the Greco Top 5 at 5, just after 5 o'clock.

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At number 5, it's Taylor Swift, Opalite. I'm Frankie Hollywood, and we are counting down the hottest 5 songs in the city as voted by you. At number 4, it's Adam Rodway, Runaround, with the record top 5 at 5 from today's Best Music K, 94.5. 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
1: 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That's stateside. I'm Frankie Hollywood. We are counting down the hottest 5 songs in the city as voted by you. At number 2, it's Alex Warren, Fever Dream, with the Greco Top 5 at 5 from today's Best Music K94.5.

0: Today's Best Piece of K94.5 with the record top 5 at 5. And there it is. The number one song is voted by you, Alex Porat. Kissing You. I'm Frankie Hollywood, and we count them down every weekday at 5 o'clock. The hottest 5 songs in the city has voted by you. It's the Greco Top 5 at 5. It's Benson Boone and Beautiful Things next.
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0: Today's Best Music K, 94.5 Tate McRae and Greedy. I'm Frankie Hollywood. So people in Alabama were asked to name the most romantic spots in Alabama. I don't know if I would consider any of them that they've named romantic in any sense of the word. I'll run down the list with you in 9 minutes after Frank Walker and Astrid S. Right now it's Drake, Best I Ever Had, from Today's Best Music K, 94.5.
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1: 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So people in Alabama were asked to name the most romantic spots in Alabama. Here's the list. Walmart was named most romantic spot in Alabama. More specifically, Walmart on a Saturday afternoon. That is the romantic spot in Alabama, apparently. Walmart topped the list, followed by the Farmer's Market, Bass Pro Shops, Buc-ee's, and the Birmingham Shuttlesworth International Airport, apparently, is also one of the most romantic spots in Alabama. It's Teddy Swims, Mr. Know-It-All, next.
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10: Up to 10 millimeters of showers expected today and a high of 12. Tonight, clouds, some more rain and down to 5. And tomorrow for Friday, light showers and a high of 11.
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Today's Best Music K94.5, Lady Gaga and Doechii. That's Runway. I'm Frankie Hollywood. Mackenzie Porter coming up. Madonna and Sabrina Carpenter next. Straight out, Rosé and Bruno Mars. Appetit from today's Best Music K94.5.

today's Best Piece of K, 94.5 Mackenzie Porter. These days, I'm Frankie Hollywood. So with the return of the iconic grilled cheese sandwiches, Tim Hortons fans across Canada are feeling nostalgic after thousands of people shared which discontinued menu items deserve a comeback. I'm going to share with you what's on that MIA list in 6 minutes after Pino and Loeb next. Right now, it's Pharrell Williams, Happy, from today's Best Music, K, 94.5.

0: Today's best music, K94.5, Pino and Loeb, that's Spin. I'm Frankie Hollywood. So with the return of the iconic grilled cheese sandwiches, Tim Hortons fans across Canada are feeling nostalgic after thousands of people shared which discontinued menu items deserve a comeback. Many Canadians still remember older menu items that disappeared years ago. Now the items on the MIA list are bread bowls. Remember those? Chocolate eclairs, maple pecan Danish, chicken salad sandwich on a croissant, English toffee, coffee, The Dutchie, the Walnut Crunch, and the Blueberry Fritters on that list. It's Ariana Grande in Twilight Zone next.
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0: Today's Best Music K, 94.5 Jay Lamack running home. I'm Frankie Hollywood. So toe dipping is the latest dating trend taking over Instagram. It's a low risk way to test romantic interest before making a move. Now, the trend works by someone following a person that they're interested in, then waiting to see if they get a follow back. Now, if the other person follows them too, it's kind of treated as a green light to start interacting or messaging. If not, then the original follow quietly disappears without further embarrassment. So you're toe dipping. It's One Republic and Need Your Love next.
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5: Up to 10 millimeters of showers expected today and a high of 12. Tonight, clouds, some more rain and down to 5. And tomorrow for Friday, light showers and a high of 11.

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0: Today's Best Music K, 94.5 Loud Luxury and Brando. That's Body. I'm Frankie Hollywood, and that does it for me. Thank you so much for hanging out today. Always appreciate that and appreciate you. Have a great evening. It's Taylor Swift and Cruel Summer next.
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